Guitarist Cornell Dupree with Manteca from his Boppin' Blues album opens this hour of jazz. I'm your host, John Hill.

It's a tune called Lucero from a greatest hits collection by the vibist Cal Jader. Cal with Manuel Duran at the piano. Carlos Duran was the bassist. Edgar Rosales was the conga player. And Bayard Velarde on timbales. Ahead of that, we heard from saxophonist Vincent Herring. Vincent Herring from the album Hard Times with Nicholas Beard vocally doing the great Bill Withers tune Use Me. And beginning the set, saxophonist Stanley Turrentine with the title track from his album Salt Song. Stanley along with Ron Carter on bass. Billy Cobham was the drummer. Ayrto Moreira on percussion. Richard T. at the piano. Arrangements by Ymir Deodato. We're listening to jazz. I'm John Hill. Sarah Vaughan here in Copenhagen.

Saxophonist Kenny Garrett from the album Sounds from the Ancestors, tune in two parts there, actually, Soldiers of the Fields and Soldat des Champs, with Kenny on saxophone and electric piano in the second half of the tune, with Vernell Brown Jr. at the acoustic piano. Corcoran Holt was the bassist, and we heard Ronald Bruner on drums, with Rudy Bird and Lenny White playing snare drums on the tune. Soldiers of the Field from saxman Kenny Garrett. And we began the set with organist Charles Erland. Charlie Erland, the Mighty Burner, is the name of the album and also the nickname that Charles Erland acquired over the course of his career. The song we heard there was called The Creation, a tune written by the trumpet player on the track, James Rotundi. Jim Rotundi on trumpet. We heard from saxists Eric Alexander and Michael Karn, with Bill Boris on guitar, and Greg Rockingham was the drummer. Charlie Erland from the album Stomp. We're listening to jazz.

Sassy. Sassy Swings the Tivoli is the name of the album. The Tivoli Gardens in Copenhagen in 1963. A Sarah Vaughan Quincy Jones collaboration called Sassy's Blues with Kirk Stewart at the piano. The Kirk Stewart Trio. Charles Williams was the bassist and George Hughes the drummer. And we began the set with the Bob James Trio from an album called Straight Up with drummer Brian Blade and bassist Christian McBride. That was a Horace Silver composition called The Jody Grind. Not something you would pick up at Starbucks. I'm John Hill. Thanks for joining me for jazz. I'll see you later. From an album titled Perfectly Frank, tunes associated with Frank Sinatra, done by Tony Bennett.

Hey, thank you so much for joining me. You're with D. Alexander, and we just heard the sound of Coltrane's sound. John Coltrane, his rendition of Body and Soul, with McCoy Tyner piano, Steve Davis bass, Elvin Jones on drums. How you feeling? Hope you are well. I'm so happy to be here with you. I'm feeling groovy. So stay with me. This is Jazz.

That song brings back such wonderful childhood memories of hearing this song when I was a kid, listening to my mom play her music. Johnny Lytle from The Village Caller. That's actually the title of the song as well. Such wonderful memories. Before that, we heard from Miss Catherine Russell, the title track from her recording, Send For Me. Let's continue with Brent Burkhead, live at Keystone Corner, with Moonlit Waters. From the recording, Exchange.

Roy Ayers' Ubiquity with The Memory. And before that, we heard from Hiroshi Suzuki from the recording Cat with Romance. Right here with me, D. Alexander. This is Jazz.

Natalie Cole from her recording Take a Look, doing a phenomenal job on her father's, Nat King Cole's, composition Calypso Blues. And before that, we heard from Mark Seals with Ernie Watts, Bruce Lett, and Moyes Lucas Jr. from the recording People and Places with his composition The Gingy. Coming up, music from Wayne Escoffery from his recording Like Minds, with Gregory Porter guest starring on My Truth.

A family affair indeed. Sisters Tia Fuller on alto and her sister Shami Fuller Royston on piano from the recording Dynasty Fuller Sound, doing a phenomenal job on the Sam Rivers composition, Beatrice. Thank you so much for joining me. You're with D. Alexander. This is Jazz.

Music from Fertile Ground from their recording Spiritual War, the beautiful voice of Navasha Daya on the composition Newborn Grass. You're with D. Alexander. This is Jazz.

bassman Corcoran Holt from his recording Freedom of Art, and we heard the composition Breathe in Peace. Right before that, we heard from the recording Exchange from Brent Burkhead, live at the Keystone Corner with his composition Moonlit Waters. Next up, music from the Baltimore Jazz Collective, and they are Sean Jones trumpet, Todd Marcus bass clarinet, Alex Brown piano, Chris Fun bass, Quincy Phillips on drums. Let's take a listen to a Cyrus Chestnut composition, Minor Swing, arranged by Mr. Quincy Phillips on drums. And a special treat with Brene Ali tap dancing.

beautiful sound of Spirit Ensemble from their recording Ancestral Callings. And you've heard this music right here with me, D. Alexander. This is Jazz.

the sons of Kemet, From Black to the Future. We heard the composition. Throughout the Madness, Stay Strong. Shabaka Hutchins, Woodwinds, Theon Cross, Tuba. Edward Wakili Hick, Drums. Right before that, we heard from Maz Swift, Tamika Reed, Sylvia Bolognese, from their recording Here and Now, with a Tamika Reed composition, Ponce. Here's Quincy Jones, the title track from his recording, Gula Matari, Valerie Simpson on vocals.

the Uptown Jazz Tintet from their recording What's Next. And we heard the composition Bramblin' with Carl Maraghi on bass clarinet and Brandon Lee on trumpet as the soloists. Thank you for joining me. This is Dee Alexander. Happy to be here with you. Hope you are well, healthy, happy, and in good spirits. Got great music coming up for you. Glad you decided to hang out with me during this time. So let's have a great one while we're at it. This is Jazz.

Dina Witkowski on piano and her celebration of the First Lady of Jazz Piano, Mary Lou Williams. We heard from the recording the title track, Force of Nature. And Mary Lou Williams wrote hundreds of compositions and arrangements for Duke Ellington, Benny Goodman, and she was also great friends and a mentor to Monk, Charlie Parker, Miles Davis, and other fellow jazz icons. Before that, we heard from Yoron Israel from his recording, New Dreams, and he's a phenomenal drummer, also paying tribute to Mary Lou Williams with one of her compositions, Lonely Moments, with Kevin Harris on piano, Will Slater bass, and of course, Yoron on drums. Let's keep the music going from the recording Tenor Time on AFAR Music with three great tenor saxophonists, Scott Burns, Joe Wojciechowski, and Jeff Bradfield. And let's take a listen to a Jeff Bradfield composition, Some Other Sunday, along with Clark Summers on bass, Greg Archery drums, and Richard D. Johnson on piano.

trumpeter and native Canadian, that's Mr. Bruce Harris. The title track from his recording, Sound View. Endorsed by Wynton Marsalis as one of the five young players you should know. He has with him Sullivan Fortner on piano, David Wong bass, Aaron Kimmel on drums. And before that, we heard from Mr. John Mulder from his recording, Metamorphosis. We heard the composition, Game Changer. Let's keep the music going with Alan Harris from Kate's Soul Food, Autumn Has Found You.

Harold Land on tenor from his recording Westward Bound, with Carmel Jones trumpet, Buddy Montgomery piano, Monk Montgomery bass, Jimmy Lovelace on drums, and we heard the composition Vendetta, which was recorded December 12, 1962 at the Penthouse in Seattle, Washington. Thank you so much for joining me, ladies and gentlemen. Had a ball. Wow, I really enjoyed sharing this music with you. I hope you've enjoyed it as much as I enjoyed presenting this great music to you. Until we are together again, please take care of yourself. Don't forget to share this music with your children. 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

Jack McDuff and Friends from the recording Color Me Blue. We heard Broadway. Jack McDuff on the organ, and the Friends are Red Holloway on sax, Phil Upchurch on guitar, Kevin Axt on bass, and Joe Dukes on drums. You're listening to Jazz with Dave Schwann. Welcome on in. Delighted to have you with us, and thank you for your support of the great American music we call jazz. Here's one of jazz's great practitioners, the late, great Harold Mayburn, recorded at Smoke in New York in January of 2018. Harold did a number of live recordings there, one of them called Mayburn Plays Mayburn. We're going to hear a cut from that recording, by and large music written by Harold himself. Here is Harold Mayburn with a tribute to J.J. Johnson. It's called Mr. Johnson.

0: Thank you. Alabato Gazamas.
1: That's Harold Mayburn speaking and playing his own music, the tune called Mr. Johnson, a salute to a person that Harold worked for many, many years ago, J.J. Johnson, one of the greatest trombonists of the 20th century. This is from a recording called Mayburn Plays Mayburn, Harold and his group playing Harold's music. Sessions done at Smoke in New York City in January of 2018, along with Harold on the piano, Vincent Herring on alto sax, Eric Alexander on tenor, Steve Davis trombone, John Weber on bass, and Joe Farnsworth on drums. You're listening to Jazz with Dave Schwann and Christian McBride's big band up next. This is from the Grammy-winning recording for Jimmy, Wes, and Oliver. Not only do we have Christian and the big band, two very special guests, Joey DeFrancesco on organ and Mark Whitfield on guitar. Here's a tune by Mark Whitfield, written in tribute to the civil rights leader Medgar Evers. It's called Medgar Evers Blues.

That's guitarist Mark Whitfield's tribute to the civil rights leader Medgar Evers, called Medgar Evers Blues. We heard Mark on guitar, a special guest on the recording for Jimmy, Wes, and Oliver from bassist Christian McBride and his big band, of course, saluting Jimmy Smith, Wes Montgomery, and Oliver Nelson. Also, Joey DeFrancesco on organ. This is indeed a great album. It won a Grammy for a very, very good reason. And the tune we just heard, Medgar Evers Blues, is just one sample of the swinging, great music you'll hear on that recording. You're listening to Jazz with Dave Schwann. Here are two great musicians, Stan Getz and Bill Evans. From the recording, Stan Getz and Bill Evans, here is But Beautiful.

from a 1964 recording simply called Stan Getz and Bill Evans, But Beautiful, and a beautiful rendition of But Beautiful. Stan Getz, of course, on tenor, Bill Evans, of course, on piano, and joining Stan and Bill, Ron Carter on bass and Elvin Jones on drums. You're listening to Jazz with Dave Schwann. Again, our thanks for joining us. Please stay with us. We have a lot more jazz ahead.

Carlos Barbosa Lima with the Playful Squirrels from Music of the Americas. We have pianist Steve Milian and his quartet up next from their recording What I Meant to Say. Steve on piano with Steve Cardenas on guitar, John Sims on bass, and Ron Vincent on drums. Here's a tune called Old Earl.

That's pianist Steve Million and his quartet with a tune called Old Earl. It's from the recording What I Meant to Say. Steve writes in the booklet notes that the tune is named for a friend he met in the mid-1970s, and when he asked him his name, he replied, "Just call me Old Earl." Steve on piano there with Steve Cardenas on guitar, John Sims on bass, and Ron Vincent on drums. 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

I just can't get enough of this recording. The CD called Street of Dreams, the recording, it's out on CD and vinyl, by the way. Street of Dreams, the name of the recording on the Blue Note label from the Bill Charlap Trio, and You're All the World to Me. Bill at the piano, Peter Washington bass, and Kenny Washington on drums. Well worth having in your collection. You're listening to Jazz with Dave Schwann. Guitarist Randy Napoleon up next from his recording that pays tribute to

Kenny Burrell's tune, The Tender Gender, played by guitarist Randy Napoleon there from his recording Rust Belt Roots, joined by Rick Rowe at the piano, Paul Keller on bass, and Sean Dobbins on drums. Here is Oscar Peterson.

Now, does that swing or what? The answer is yes. Oscar Peterson with Soft Winds from a recording done in November of 1987 in Helsinki, Finland. The recording called A Time for Love, Oscar Peterson piano, Joe Pass guitar, Dave Young bass, and Martin Drew drums. We thank you so much for joining us this hour and hope you enjoyed all the great American music we call jazz. Dave Schwann finishing up with saxophonist Lauren Sevian from her recording Bliss and Minimal Moves.

pianist George Kahn and his trio, with a tune George wrote in tribute to the great pianist Wynton Kelly, the tune called Wanton Kelly. It's from the recording Straight Ahead. George on piano, very exciting drumming there from Alex Acuna, and on bass, Lyman Medeiros. You're listening to Jazz with Dave Schwann. As always, a pleasure to have you aboard. Thank you for joining us. Thank you for supporting the great American music we call jazz, and we certainly hope things are going well for you and yours. Ahmad Jamal up next from his recording Live in Paris, 92. Here is Caravan.

Yeah, is right. Ahmad Jamal from a concert in Paris in 1992. The name of the recording, Live in Paris, 92. And we heard Caravan. Ahmad Jamal, of course, at the piano. James Kamak on bass and David Bowler on drums. Thanks again for joining us. You're listening to Jazz with Dave Schwann and trombonist Matt Haviland up next from his recording Something to Say, a tune written in tribute to his son, Graham Benjamin.

trombonist Matt Haviland and his first-rate lineup of musicians here. Matt on trombone, Vincent Herring on alto sax, David Kokoski piano, Ugana Okegwa on bass, and Jonathan Blake on drums, with Matt's tune called Graham Benjamin, named for his son, and it's from the recording Something to Say. We have this to say. You're listening to Jazz with Dave Schwann. Once again, we appreciate you joining us, and thank you for your support of this great music. We take the pace down with Jimmy Green from his recording While Looking Up, a beautiful rendition of a tune that was a very big hit for Whitney Houston. I Want to Dance with Somebody Who Loves Me.

That's Jimmy Green with a very soulful rendition of I Wanna Dance With Somebody Who Loves Me. From his recording While Looking Up, we heard Jimmy on tenor, Aaron Goldberg, the pianist, with Laga Lunn on guitar, Ruben Rogers on bass, Kendrick Scott, the drummer. And you're listening to Jazz with Dave Schwann. We have a lot more jazz ahead. We hope you can stay with us for it. Thank you for joining us. We'll hear drummer Kendrick Scott in just a couple of minutes with Joey Alexander. But first, here's the Stan Kenton Orchestra.

No mistaking that sound. The Stan Kenton Orchestra, actually the Stan Kenton Legacy Orchestra. Stan Kenton's tune called Artistry Jumps. And it opens up a CD that was put together during their 2017 tour called Flying Through Florida. Here's Joey Alexander and the title cut to his recording, Warnam.

The name of the tune is Warna, W-A-R-N-A. It's the title cut to the CD of the same name from Joey Alexander. We heard Joey on piano. He wrote the tune, too. Larry Grenadier on bass, Kendrick Scott the drummer, and Luisto Quintero, additional percussion. You're listening to Jazz with Dave Schwann. Vincent Herring up next. We heard Vincent a little while ago with Matt Haviland from his recording Something to Say. We'll also hear Jonathan Blake on drums here. Also heard Jonathan with Matt and Vincent. This is from the recording Preaching to the Choir. Cyrus Chestnut is here on piano. Yasushi Nakamura on bass. With a tune Vincent wrote in tribute to a drummer friend. It's called Dudley's Dilemma.

That's the way it ends. The tune by Vincent Herring called Dudley's Dilemma. Vincent wrote that in tribute to his friend, drummer Joris Dudley. It opens up the recording Preaching to the Choir from Vincent. Of course, we heard Vincent on alto sax, Cyrus Chestnut, the pianist, Yasushi Nakamura on bass, and Jonathan Blake on drums. Here is Nicholas Payton.

from Nicholas Payton's CD called Smoke Sessions. That's his tune called Turn a Ron, R-O-N. Speaking of Ron, the great Ron Carter here on bass. We heard Nicholas Payton on trumpet and keyboards, and that was the great George Coleman on tenor sax, Kareem Riggins on drums, all getting together on a great album from Nicholas Payton called Smoke Sessions. You're listening to Jazz with Dave Schwann. How about a little classic Lee Morgan to pick things up?

Lee Morgan with his tune Zip Code from a 1965 recording called Infinity on the Blue Note label. Lee on trumpet, Jackie McLean on alto sax, Larry Willis piano, Reggie Workman bass, Billy Higgins drums. We thank you so much for joining us this hour and hope you enjoyed all the great American music we call jazz. Dave Schwann finishing up with saxophonist Doug Webb from his recording Fast Friends and Friends Again.

There's a tune from guitarist William Flynn called Birthday Song from his recording Seaside. William on guitar, Roger Wilder piano, Sam Copeland bass, Brian Stever drums. As always, it's great to have you with us. Hello there, Dave Schwann here. You're listening to the great American music we call jazz. Drummer Billy Higgins up next with a quintet featuring Harold Land on tenor, Oscar Brashear on trumpet, Cedar Walton piano, and David Williams on bass. From the recording just called the Billy Higgins Quintet. Quite a quintet, too. Here's Harold Land's tune called Step Right Up to the Bottom.

That's an exciting tune called Step Right Up to the Bottom. Exciting, and you would expect so from a quintet like this, the Billy Higgins Quintet. Billy on drums, Harold Land on tenor. Harold wrote the tune. Oscar Brashear on trumpet, Cedar Walton piano, and David Williams on bass from a recording just called the Billy Higgins Quintet. And you're listening to Jazz with Dave Schwann, a quartet up next, led by Sean Fife on piano. Sean is originally from Vancouver, British Columbia. Sam Kermeyer is here on guitar, Adrian Vidotti on bass, and Andre White on drums. The title cut to their CD called Late Night.

a tune by pianist Sean Fife called Late Night, which is also the title cut of the CD of the same name. Sean and his quartet, Sam Kermeyer on guitar, Adrian Vedadi on bass, Andre White on drums, and Sean out front on piano. Up front on piano next is Mr. Bill Charlap.

I've said it before, I'll say it again. I cannot get enough of this recording. I just love it. Bill Charlap and his trio from the recording Street of Dreams. We heard Frank Lesser's tune, I'll Know. Bill at the piano, Peter Washington on bass, and Kenny Washington on drums. What a magnificent trio and a magnificent recording. Well worth having, as we often say, in your collection. You're listening to Jazz with Dave Schwann. We certainly do hope you like what you hear. Please stay tuned. We have a lot more jazz ahead. Thank you for joining us.

Mose Allison, with a brief cut from his Backcountry Suite for Piano, Bass, and Drums from 1957, called Warm Night. Mose on piano, Taylor Lafargue on bass, and Frank Asola drums. Okay, we're going to pick things up with Cannonball Adderley, recorded live at the Village Vanguard in New York in January of 1962. This lineup is amazing. Cannonball Adderley on alto, Nat Adderley cornet. Yusef Lateef plays a number of instruments here, tenor sax, flute, oboe, Joe Zavanul on piano, Sam Jones on bass, and Lewis Hayes on drums. Here is Planet Earth.

0: Thank you very much, ladies and gentlemen. That one's called Planet Earth.
1: And thank you, Mr. Cannonball Adderley, Julian Cannonball Adderley, to be exact. Yes, indeed, the tune called Planet Earth. Cannonball Adderley and his sextet in New York, the name of the album on Riverside. Yes, indeed, they were in New York, live at the Village Vanguard in January of 1962. Cannonball Adderley, alto sax, Nat Adderley on cornet. We heard Yusuf Lateef on tenor, Joe Zalvanul piano, Sam Jones on bass, and Lewis Hayes on drums. And, of course, Cannonball Adderley was part of the great Miles Davis sextet in the late 1950s. Here's Miles from 1961 from his recording, Someday My Prince Will Come. And we have Hank Mobley here on tenor, Wynton Kelly, the pianist, with Paul Chambers on bass, and Jimmy Cobb on drums. Their version of Old Folks.

Two great musicians there, Hank Jones piano, Frank West on flute, with The Very Thought of You, from a recording simply called Hank and Frank. And before that, the 1961 recording from Miles Davis, Someday My Prince Will Come, we heard Old Folks, Miles on trumpet, Hank Mobley tenor, Wynton Kelly piano, Paul Chambers bass, and Jimmy Cobb on drums. Here's Bob Mincer and the WDR Big Band. Thank you.

From the recording Soundscapes, we heard One Music, Bob Menzer and the WDR Big Band based in Cologne, Germany. We heard Bob on tenor and Billy Test on piano. We thank you so much for joining us this hour and hope you enjoyed all the great American music we call jazz. Dave Schwann finishing up with the Verve Jazz Ensemble from their recording Connect the Dots and Disc Jockey Jump.

Some blues for Terpsichore, the muse of the dance, written by the king of the L.A. Session Cats, guitarist Howard Roberts. I'm Janelle Ross. Thanks so much for listening to Jazz with me.

A set of three Dizzy Gillespie tunes, Now's the Time, the title track from a duo album by Houston Person with bassist Ron Carter. Before that, Mozambique, Dizzy Gillespie himself playing with Oscar Peterson, another great duo record, and a trio setting of Bebop, Dizzy Gillespie's tune with Kenny Barron on piano, Charlie Hayden playing bass, Roy Haynes on drums. I'm Jada Lee Ross. Thanks for listening to Jazz with me.

West Montgomery in 1965. Here's That Rainy Day Before That Spring Can Really Hang You Up the Most. Toots Thielemann playing harmonica, Charlie Hayden on bass, and Alan Broadbent playing piano. And the set began with star of stage and screen, Leah DeLaria, from her great record, Play It Cool. Her interpretations of Broadway hits, that from City of Angels, With Every Breath I Take. And great players with her, Larry Goldings playing piano, Larry Grenadier on bass. I'm Jana Lee Ross. Thanks so much for listening to Jazz with me.

It Could Happen to You. Yes, it could. That was the H2 Big Band. And before that, Chick Corea's Spanish Heart Band with vocalist Maria Bianca. The Jobim tune, Desafinado. I'm Jana Lee Ross. Thanks so much for listening to Jazz With Me. 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

Bassist Chuck Deardorff taking the lead on a tune written by another bassist, Steve Swallow. That was Falling Grace. I'm Janalee Ross. Thanks for listening to Jazz with me.

That's called Big Meeting, written by Pierre Michelot, the man playing the bass from his record Bass and Bosses. And one of the other bosses on that record, Toots Thielemann, playing harmonica. Cerebral Thoughts before that, Cyrus Chetnut playing piano from Soul Food, Stefan Harris playing Vibes with him, and we kicked off the set with Down by the Riverside, great arrangement of the traditional tune by Oliver Nelson from the dynamic duo Jimmy and Wes, and that's Jimmy Smith on organ, Wes Montgomery playing guitar, The Legends in 1966. I'm Jana Lee Ross. Thanks so much for listening to Jazz with me.

Going Home, traditional spiritual, arranged by the pianist you just heard, Sam Ponuncio. Before that, Shirley Horn, recorded in 1996. She's at the piano with Charles Abels on bass and Billy Hart on drums. Here's Looking at You, and we kicked off the set with the Freedom Jazz Dance from Eddie Harris's 1965 album, The In Sound. I'm Janie Lee Ross. Thanks for listening to Jazz with me. And let's finish up the hour with Sweet Al Hurt from New Orleans, taking us to Paris, Cole Porter style.

Hal Hurt, straight from New Orleans, giving a New Orleans twist to Cole Porter's I Love Paris from Can Can. I'm Jenna Lee Ross. Thanks so much for listening to Jazz With Me. 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

Isn't It Romantic? Jerome Kern's tune, recorded in 1958 from Man Bites Harmonica. And the man biting the harmonica? Toots Thielemans, you probably guessed it. Pepper Adams with him on baritone sax. Before that, I Cover the Waterfront, Joe Pass, all by himself playing guitar. And we began that set with Poinciana, Keith Jarrett, live in Paris, the usual suspects with him, Gary Peacock on bass, and Jack DeJohnette playing drums. I'm Jana Lee Ross. Thanks for listening to Jazz with me.

Jimmy McGriff playing the organ and doing his thing. That's his tune called Doing My Thing. Before that, Marcus Roberts all alone playing Moonlight in Vermont, and a very famous collaboration before that, Johnny Hartman singing Autumn Serenade and backed up by the classic Coltrane Quartet, McCoy Tyner on piano, Elvin Jones playing drums, Jimmy Garrison on bass, and Train playing sax. I'm Janelle Ross. Thanks so much for listening to Jazz with me.

Wayne Shorter's beautiful ballad, Anna Maria. Kenny Kirkland at the piano. Before that, the voice of an angel, Bonnie Hathaway, singing For All We Know, accompanied by Roberta Flack. I'm Jana Lee Ross. Thanks so much for listening to Jazz with me. You can get in touch anytime and let us know what you love about jazz. 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

Like a Sparkling Burgundy Brew, You Go to My Head, written by J. Fred Coots, performed by the H2 Big Band. I'm Jane Ellie Ross. Thanks so much for listening to Jazz with me.

Kenny Barron at the piano, Roy Haynes on drums, Charlie Hayden playing bass. The tune Sail Away, a beautiful bossa nova written by Tom Harrell. And Tom Harrell played trumpet on the track before that with Phil Woods. The song The Duke, written by Dave Brubeck, referring to Duke Ellington, of course. And Duke Ellington wrote the song that started the set, Sophisticated Lady, Chick Corea with his acoustic band in 1989. The acoustic band is Chick with John Patitucci on bass, Dave Weckl playing drums. This is Jazz.

a masterpiece from 1960, Gil Evans, Out of the Cool, the tune La Nevada. Before that, another terrific big band, the H2 Big Band. That is shorthand for Al Hood, who plays trumpet, and Dave Hansen, who plays keys, and they both arrange and compose and co-lead that wonderful big band. That was Renee Marie joining them, singing her tune, Black Lace Freudian Slip. I'm Jane Lee Ross, and boy, do I wish I'd thought of that title. Thanks for listening to Jazz With Me. A real fun tune now, written by Steve Swallow. He's playing bass on the track with Gary Burton on vibes. This is Ladies in Mercedes.

A nice road trip with Steve Swallow on bass. He wrote the tune Ladies in Mercedes, Gary Burton leading the group on vibes. I'm Jana Lee Ross. Thanks so much for listening to Jazz with me. You can get in touch anytime and let us know what you love about jazz. 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

On tenor, Mr. Corey Weeds with Strings. What is there to say? I would say that it's heavenly. The composition we heard, At Dawning. Thank you so much for joining me. This is Dee Alexander. Great music coming up just for you, so please stay with me. You're with Dee Alexander, and this is Jazz.

classic recording at its best. Duke Ellington, John Coltrane, in a sentimental mood, with Aaron Bell on bass, Elvin Jones on drums. Before that, we heard from Kenny Barron and Regina Carter from their recording Free Fall with Softly as in a Morning Sunrise. And started things off with Dan Wilson from his recording Vessels of Wood and Earth with the voice Miss Joy Brown on Cry Me a River. And let's keep the music going with the recording Perspectives with Pat Mallinger, Brent Griffin Jr., and Leonard Simpson, all alto saxophonists, along with Richard D. Johnson on piano, John Tate bass, and Xavier Breaker on drums. We're going to take a listen to Pat Mallinger's composition, Diminished Returns.

Hey, Oscar Peterson from Soul Esgrams, Harold Jones on percussion, and of course the great Oscar Peterson on piano.

Drummer Jonathan Blake from his recording Homeward Bound. We heard the composition by Desron Douglas, who is the bassist on this recording. Shaking the Biscuits, Emmanuel Wilkins on alto, Joel Ross Vibes, and David Varelis on piano. And right before that, we heard from the solo recording Hollywood Africans from John Batiste with his rendition of St. James Infirmary Blues. Here's Hank Mobley, the title track from No Room for Squares.

Signing off this hour with Miles Davis from Tutu. And right before that, we heard from Hillary Cole, Sophisticated Lady. So happy to be here with you. Until we are together again, please take care. You're with D. Alexander, and this is Jazz.

Isaac Hayes from Hot Buttered Soul with his rendition of Walk On By. And before that, we heard from The Leaders with a Cecil McBee composition entitled Portraits. And The Leaders are Lester Bowie on trumpet, Chico Freeman tenor, Kirk Lightsey piano, Cecil McBee bass, Famadou Don Moye on drums. And we heard his composition, Portraits. Started things off with Jeff Parker from his recording. Actually, it's Jeff Parker and the New Breed. Sweet from Max Brown. We heard his version of John Coltrane's After the Rain. Here's Julian Joseph, The Language of Truth.

Charles Erlin sounding so good from the recording Black Talk. More today than yesterday. And Houston Person is doing a phenomenal job on saxophone, along with Idris Muhammad on drums, Melvin Sparks on guitar, Virgil Jones on trumpet, and also Buddy Caldwell on congas. You gotta mention the percussionist. He plays an integral role in this particular song. And before that, we heard from Joel Ross, The Impetus to Be and Do Better, from his recording, The Parable of

John Hasselbeck III from his recording Entrance. And we heard the composition, Third Time's the Charm. Thank you for joining me. You're with D. Alexander, and this is Jazz.

Houston person making everyone happy, live in Paris with Ben Patterson, Peter Bernstein, and Willie Jones III. What a slamming trio he has behind him with Lester Leaps In. Thank you so much for joining me. You're with D. Alexander. Happy to be here with you to share great music, some classics, as well as new music coming up just for you. So please stick around. Stay with me. This is Jazz.

Randy Napoleon on guitar from his recording Rust Belt Roots. And Randy Napoleon plays Wes Montgomery, Grant Green, and Kenny Burrell. And we heard one of his compositions, When They Go. And he's supported by Xavier Davis on piano, Rodney Whitaker bass, Quincy Davis on drums. Before that, we heard from Chuck Owen and the Jazz Surge from celebrating 25 years of the Jazz Surge Within Us. We heard his composition. Well, actually, it was a composition of Chick Corea's Chelsea Shuffle, featuring Stephen Wilson on soprano and Warren Wolf Vibes and Mark Neuenschwander on bass. Before that, we heard Miss Betty Carter from The Audience with Betty Carter with a Carlos Garnett composition, Caribbean Sun. Let's continue with music from Louis Armstrong, Basin Street Blues.

Satchmo, Louis Armstrong from the recording Blueberry Hill, Basin Street Blues, with Joe Derensborg on clarinet, Billy Cronk bass, Danny Barcelona drums, Billy Kyle piano, Louis Armstrong on voice and trumpet. And you've heard this music right here with me, D. Alexander, and this is Jazz.

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Robert Glasper and his trio from the recording Mood. We heard his composition In Passing, and he has with him Bob Hurst on bass, Damian Reed on drums. Right before that, you heard from Corey Wilkes from his recording Drop It on Delmark with Funkier Than a Mosquito's Tweeter. Started things off with Ornette Coleman from Tomorrow Is the Question with The Turnaround. Thank you so much for joining me, Hannibal, sharing this music with you. Until we are together again, please take care of yourself. You're with D. Alexander. This is Jazz.

Brandy Napoleon on guitar with Aubrey Johnson vocals, Rick Rowe piano, Rodney Whitaker, actually Brandon Rose on bass, and Will Crandall on drums on that composition, Phanogram, and his recording from the music of Greg Hill. Before that, we heard from Aesthesis Quartet, four phenomenal musicians from different parts of the world got together to form this really incredible group, and they play original music with reckless abandon that shakes the preconceptions of traditional instrumentation roles. And they are Denver-based pianist Dawn Clement established herself one of the most sought-after musicians working today. And from Sweden, Elsa Nilsson on flute, now based in New York, where she performs regularly at various established venues. On bass, Emma Dayhuff from Chicago is a recent graduate of the Herbie Hancock Institute of Jazz Performance, the fifth woman to ever participate in this prestigious program. And then the drummer is out of L.A., Tina Raymond, currently assistant professor and the director of jazz studies at California State University at Northridge. Where their performance on this recording is spectacular, and we heard Emma Dayhuff's composition entitled Two Moons. Started things off with Alvin Queen and his trio from the recording Night Train to Copenhagen, his rendition of I Got It Bad and That Ain't Good. Coming up, alternate version of Naima by John Coltrane from Giant Steps.

Miss Senna Eag from Under the Stars with the San Gabriel 7. Really nice performance on a song that she composed called The Barista. He must have left quite an impression on her with her lattes. And before that, we heard from Jeremy Pelt from his recording The Soundtrack. We heard part two, The Darker Side, and started things off with Trombone Shorty from Lifted, Might Not Make It Home, getting a little help from Lady Blackbird on background vocals on that piece. Next up is the Alternative Guitar Summit, honoring Pat Martino, Volume 1, a group of phenomenal who's who of guitarists in the jazz world, paying tribute to Pat Martino with an album with 9 compositions of Pat Martino's, and we're going to take a listen to Inside Out featuring Adam Rogers and Peter Bernstein on guitar, along with Desron Douglas on bass and Alan Mednard on drums.

Lynn Arial and her trio from The Lights Are Always On. We heard the composition Sisters, along with Jasper Sompson on bass, as well as E.J. Strickland on drums. Of course, Lynn Arial on piano. Thank you so much for joining me. Had a great time sharing this music with you. Hope you've enjoyed it as much as I've enjoyed it as well. Until we are together again, please take care of yourself. Look forward to being with you with this music. We appreciate your support, the venues, the musicians as well. Until we are together again, please take care. You're with D. Alexander, and this is Jazz.

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1: Miss Diane Reeves, recorded live at the New Morning in Paris, France, May 14th, 1997, with David Torkanowski on piano, Chris Severin bass, Herlin Riley on drums. Thank you so much for joining me. You're with D. Alexander. Great music coming up for you. Like that. Live performances. There's nothing like it, especially with the applause. Great classics coming up for you as well. So please stay with me. You're with D. Alexander, and this is Jazz.

I just love that sound of the appreciation from people that are hungry for the music. Christian McBride and Inside Straight. We heard the composition, The Shade of the Cedar Tree, and that was recorded live at the Village Vanguard. They were recently in Chicago at the Jazz Showcase, and the applause was just as riveting. Mr. McBride is supported by Warren Wolf on Vibes, Steve Wilson on soprano, and Carl Allen on drums. Right before that, we heard from saxophonist Alan Farber from his recording, Reflecting on Freedom, and the composition we heard was Reflecting on Freedom, segueing into Eddie Harris's Freedom Jazz Dance. Here's Kurt Elling, Lonely Town.

Kurt Elling from The Questions, Lonely Town with Marquise Hill on trumpet, Joey Calderazzo on piano, Clark Summers bass, Jeff Tane Watts on drums, and of course, the voice of Mr. Kurt Elling. Thank you so much for listening. You're with D. Alexander, and this is Jazz.

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Steve Million on piano from What I Meant to Say, with Steve Cardenas on guitar, John Sims bass, Ron Vincent drums. We heard the composition Waltz from Mr. Abercrombie. And before that, we heard from seven-string jazz guitarist Ron Jackson, along with Willie Jones III on drums and Ben Wolfe on bass. We heard Standards and My Songs, the composition Charlie Parker's Moose the Mooch. Here's the man with the smooth golden voice, Mr. Billy Eckstine. I want to talk about you.

LaKeisha Benjamin from Pursuance, the Coltranes. We heard Alice Coltrane's composition Affinity, and she also has with her Greg Osby as well as Bruce Williams on alto, with Reggie Workman bass, Darrell Green drums, and Sharp Radway on piano. Before that, Ahmet Jamal with a different rendition of Poinciana from Ballads. Thank you for joining me. You're with D. Alexander. Had a great time sharing this music with you. As always, it is my pleasure. Please don't forget to share with

Some Blues for Terpsichore, the Muse of the Dance, written by the King of the L.A. Session Cats, guitarist Howard Roberts. I'm Janelle Ross. Thanks so much for listening to Jazz with me.

A set of three Dizzy Gillespie tunes, Now's the Time, the title track from a duo album by Houston Person with bassist Ron Carter. Before that, Mozambique, Dizzy Gillespie himself playing with Oscar Peterson, another great duo record, and a trio setting of Bebop, Dizzy Gillespie's tune with Kenny Barron on piano, Charlie Hayden playing bass, Roy Haynes on drums. I'm Jana Lee Ross. Thanks for listening to Jazz with me.

0: I'm Michelle Martin. One of the things you can count on from NPR and this station, we've got your back when it comes to reporting the news. 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

West Montgomery in 1965. Here's That Rainy Day Before That Spring Can Really Hang You Up the Most. Toots Thielemann playing harmonica, Charlie Hayden on bass, and Alan Broadbent playing piano. And the set began with star of stage and screen, Leah DeLaria, from her great record, Play It Cool, her interpretations of Broadway hits, that from City of Angels, With Every Breath I Take. And great players with her, Larry Goldings playing piano, Larry Grenadier on bass. I'm Jana Lee Ross. Thanks so much for listening to Jazz with me.

It Could Happen to You. Yes, it could. That was the H2 Big Band. And before that, Chick Corea's Spanish Heart Band with vocalist Maria Bianca. The Jobim tune, Desafinado. I'm Jana Lee Ross. Thanks so much for listening to Jazz with me. Get in touch anytime and let us know what you love about jazz. 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

Bassist Chuck Dierdorf taking the lead on a tune written by another bassist, Steve Swallow. That was Falling Grace. I'm Janalee Ross. Thanks for listening to Jazz with me.

That's called Big Meeting, written by Pierre Michelot, the man playing the bass from his record Bass and Bosses. And one of the other bosses on that record, Toots Thielemann, playing harmonica. Cerebral Thoughts before that, Cyrus Chetnut playing piano from Soul Food, Stefan Harris playing Vibes with him, and we kicked off the set with Down by the Riverside, great arrangement of the traditional tune by Oliver Nelson from the dynamic duo Jimmy and Wes, and that's Jimmy Smith on organ, Wes Montgomery playing guitar, The Legends in 1966. I'm Jana Lee Ross. Thanks so much for listening to Jazz with me.

Spokane Public Radio is coming to Colville. Join us Wednesday, September 2nd from 9 to 1 at the Northeast Washington Farmers Market. Members from management, news, and events teams will be there to meet with you and hear what's on your mind. Stop by and talk with us about the future of SBR, our growing commitment to local news, or anything else you'd like to know. That's Wednesday at the Northeast Washington Farmers Market in Colville. Come say hello.

Al Hertz, straight from New Orleans, giving a New Orleans twist to Cole Porter's I Love Paris from Can Can. I'm Jenna Lee Ross. Thanks so much for listening to Jazz With Me. 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

Isn't It Romantic? Jerome Kern's tune, recorded in 1958 from Man Bites Harmonica. And the man biting the harmonica? Toots Thielemann, you probably guessed it. Pepper Adams with him on baritone sax. Before that, I Cover the Waterfront, Joe Pass, all by himself playing guitar. And we began that set with Poinciana, Keith Jarrett, live in Paris. The Usual Suspects with him, Gary Peacock on bass, and Jack DeJohnette playing drums. I'm Jana Lee Ross. Thanks for listening to Jazz with me.

Jimmy McGriff playing the organ and doing his thing. That's his tune called Doing My Thing. Before that, Marcus Roberts all alone playing Moonlight in Vermont. And a very famous collaboration before that, Johnny Hartman singing Autumn Serenade and backed up by the classic Coltrane Quartet. McCoy Tyner on piano, Elvin Jones playing drums, Jimmy Garrison on bass, and Train playing sax. I'm Janelle Ross. Thanks so much for listening to Jazz with me.

Wayne Shorter's beautiful ballad, Anna Maria. Kenny Kirkland at the piano. Before that, the voice of an angel, Donnie Hathaway, singing For All We Know, accompanied by Roberta Flack. I'm Jana Lee Ross. Thanks so much for listening to Jazz With Me. You can get in touch anytime and let us know what you love about jazz. 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

Like a Sparkling Burgundy Brew, You Go to My Head, written by J. Fred Coots, performed by the H2 Big Band. I'm Jane Ellie Ross. Thanks so much for listening to Jazz with me.

Kenny Barron at the piano, Roy Haynes on drums, Charlie Hayden playing bass. The tune Sail Away, a beautiful bossa nova written by Tom Harrell. And Tom Harrell played trumpet on the track before that with Phil Woods, the song The Duke, written by Dave Brubeck, referring to Duke Ellington, of course. And Duke Ellington wrote the song that started the set, Sophisticated Lady, Chick Corea with his acoustic band in 1989. The acoustic band is Chick with John Patitucci on bass, Dave Weckl playing drums. This is Jazz.

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Join us Wednesday, September 2nd from 9 to 1 at the Northeast Washington Farmers Market. Members from management, news, and events teams will be there to meet with you and hear what's on your mind. Stop by and talk with us about the future of SBR, our growing commitment to local news, or anything else you'd like to know. That's Wednesday at the Northeast Washington Farmers Market in Colville. Come say hello.

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You done come and paid your money. Say you wanna be entertained.

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It's been around, all held together by duct tape.

a masterpiece from 1960, Gil Evans, Out of the Cool, the tune La Nevada. Before that, another terrific big band, the H2 Big Band. That is shorthand for Al Hood, who plays trumpet, and Dave Hansen, who plays keys, and they both arrange and compose and co-lead that wonderful big band. That was Renee Marie joining them, singing her tune, Black Lace Freudian Slip. I'm Janie Lee Ross, and boy, do I wish I'd thought of that title. Thanks for listening to Jazz with Me. A real fun tune now, written by Steve Swallow. He's playing bass on the track with Gary Burton on vibes. This is Ladies in Mercedes.

a nice road trip with Steve Swallow on bass. He wrote the tune Ladies in Mercedes, Gary Burton leading the group on vibes. I'm Jana Lee Ross. Thanks so much for listening to Jazz with me. You can get in touch anytime and let us know what you love about jazz. 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

On tenor, Mr. Corey Weeds with strings. What is there to say? I would say that it's heavenly. The composition we heard, At Dawning. Thank you so much for joining me. This is Dee Alexander. Great music coming up just for you, so please stay with me. You're with Dee Alexander, and this is Jazz.

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Come on and cry.

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Simply just cry.

classic recording at its best. Duke Ellington, John Coltrane, in a sentimental mood, with Aaron Bell on bass, Elvin Jones on drums. Before that, we heard from Kenny Barron and Regina Carter from their recording Free Fall with Softly as in a Morning Sunrise. And started things off with Dan Wilson from his recording Vessels of Wood and Earth with the voice Miss Joy Brown on Cry Me a River. And let's keep the music going with the recording Perspectives with Pat Mallinger, Brent Griffin Jr., and Leonard Simpson, all alto saxophonists, along with Richard D. Johnson on piano, John Tate bass, and Xavier Breaker on drums. We're going to take a listen to Pat Mallinger's composition, Diminished Returns.

Hey, Oscar Peterson from Soul Español with Mas Que Nada, with Sam Jones on bass, Lewis Hayes drums, Harold Jones on percussion, and of course the great Oscar Peterson on piano. And you've heard this music right here with me, D. Alexander, and this is Jazz.

Drummer Jonathan Blake from his recording Homeward Bound. We heard the composition by Desron Douglas, who is the bassist on this recording. Shaking the Biscuits, Emmanuel Wilkins on alto, Joel Ross Vibes, and David Varelis on piano. And right before that, we heard from the solo recording Hollywood Africans from John Batiste with his rendition of St. James Infirmary Blues. Here's Hank Mobley, the title track from No Room for Squares.

Signing off this hour with Miles Davis from Tutu. And right before that, we heard from Hillary Cole, Sophisticated Lady. So happy to be here with you. Until we are together again, please take care. You're with D. Alexander, and this is Jazz.

And that split feeling from Hank Mobley's Soul Station, preceded by If I Should Lose You. And that was recorded in 1960 on Blue Note Records on an album called Soul Station. That is Wynton Kelly, Paul Chambers, and Art Blakey. Thanks for tuning in to Spokane Public Radio and Dimensions in Jazz with Rachel Bade McMurphy. And next up, a couple from the Kenny Dorham release, Afro-Cuban. This was recorded in 1955, and a couple different sessions of that year, but we're going to listen to a couple tracks from March of 1955, including J.J. Johnson on trombone. Kenny Dorham is, of course, the trumpet player. Hank Mobley on tenor sax. Cecil Payne on baritone sax. Horace Silver on piano, Oscar Pettiford on bass, Art Blakey on drums, and Richie Goldberg on cowbell, as well as Carlos Potato Valdez on conga. We're going to listen to a couple tracks here. Lotus Flower, followed by Miner's Holiday. Thanks for tuning in to Dimensions in Jazz with Rachel Bade McMurphy.

And that is Miner's Holiday from the Kenny Dorham album, Afro-Cuban. That was preceded by Lotus Flower and recorded in 1955. Wonderful Blue Note recording. That's Kenny Dorham, Hank Mobley, Cecil Payne, Horace Silver, Percy Heath, Art Blakey, and Oscar Pettiford, and J.J. Johnson. And next here, let's hear a track or two from Artemis. This is a fantastic all-female band. This comes from the original Artemis release under the self-titled Artemis. And this is Renee Rosnes, Cecile McLaurin-Solvant, Annette Cohen, Melissa Aldana, Ingrid Jensen, Norika Uedo, and Allison Miller. And we're going to hear Goddess of the Hunt and If It's Magic. Thanks for tuning in to Dimensions in Jazz with Rachel Bade McMurphy right here on Spokane Public Radio, SPR Jazz.

If It's Magic, written by Stevie Wonder, recorded by Artemis, and that is the vocalist Cecile McLaurin-Salvant. Well, we're going to get into it next. We're going to dig into some Mingus from 1959. And this is John Handy, Booker Irvin, Willie Dennis, Jimmy Nepper, Horace Parlin, Charles Mingus, and Danny Richmond, and, you know, wonderful orchestrations and beautiful use of improvisation and both chaos and space. This is Fables of Phobos, followed by Goodbye Pork Pie Hat. Thanks for tuning in to Spokane Public Radio, Dimensions in Jazz with Rachel Bade McMurphy.

Charles Mingus, recorded in 1959 for the album And that was Goodbye Pork Pie Hat, preceded by Fable of Phobos. And next, here's one from Warren Wolf, vibraphonist Warren Wolf from Mac Avenue Jazz from 2020. And this one is called Come and Dance With Me. Thanks for tuning in to Spokane Public Radio, Dimensions in Jazz with Rachel Bade McMurphy.

0: Spokane Public Radio is coming to Colville. Join us Wednesday, September 2nd from 9 to 1 at the Northeast Washington Farmers Market. 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

And that is called Eastern Joy Dance. That comes from Vincent Herring's 2017 release, Hard Times. And that was Steve Turay on the trombone, Russell Malone on guitar, Cyrus Chestnut on piano, Yasushi Nakamura on bass, and Carl Allen on the drums. Thanks for tuning in to Spokane Public Radio and Dimensions in Jazz with Rachel Bade McMurphy. And next up, Kurt Elling with Danilo Perez. This comes from the album Secrets Are the Best Stories, and this is Esperanto. Thanks for tuning in.

John Coltrane, Saida's Song Flute, recorded in 1959 and released in 1960. That's John Coltrane, Wynton Kelly, Paul Chambers, and Jimmy Cobb. And that was preceded by Say It Over and Over Again, which was actually released a couple of years later on the album Ballads. Thanks for tuning in to Spokane Public Radio and Dimensions in Jazz with Rachel Bade McMurphy. Next, we're going to listen to something from Joe Lovano's release, Trio Tapestry, and this one is called Our Daily Bread.

Blue Mitchell, Junior Cook, Chick Corea, Gene Taylor, and Al Foster, recorded in 1965, originally on the album Down With It. That's the Blue Mitchell Quintet, and that selection is called Perception. And that was preceded by a track called Step Lightly. Thanks for tuning in to Spokane Public Radio, SPR Jazz, Dimensions in Jazz with Rachel Bade McMurphy. And next we're going to dig into Nate Smith from his album Postcards from Everywhere. This is Nate Smith Kinfolk featuring vocalist Gretchen Parlato, and this is a beautiful selection called Pages.

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That's brand new music from the Goldings Bernstein Stewart Trio. Larry Goldings playing organ on that, of course. Peter Bernstein on guitar and Bill Stewart on drums. And this is a recording that just came out. It was recorded in October of 2025 at the Second Take Sound in New York City. And they were playing They Say It's Wonderful. Irving Berlin wrote that song. You're with Music Cafe on Spokane Public Radio Jazz, SPR Jazz. Be here for the next couple of hours. Hope you'll enjoy the road we're going to take on this menu today, because we've got just all sorts of great music to play for you. We're going to play some more of Amber Week's brand new album, Oscar to Oscar with Love. Just a wonderful new vocal album out that is. We're going to play a couple cuts later on. We'll have some David Benet. We've also got brand new music from, yes, can you believe it, Van Morrison, still out there doing his thing. He's got a brand new album called Somebody Tried to Sell Me a Bridge, and we'll get into that. Also wanted to mention that single tickets are now available for the Spokane Jazz Orchestra. They have four different wonderful shows coming our way, starting September 26th, 50 Years of Jazz. And then December 5th, a Charlie Brown Christmas, a favorite. March 6th, Grateful Dead with Andy Coe. And May 8th, Michael Mayo, going all directions, the Spokane Jazz Orchestra. And you can find out more about this at www.spokanejazz.org. Okay, what else we got going on here? Oh, gosh, there's just so much music to play for you. And we've got 2 hours, so let's just do it. Up next, an Americana queen. She was one of the absolute best singer-songwriters of the last 50 years. We're going to miss her.

Sometimes I watch you gently sleep, listen as you softly breathe, touch your skin and kiss you sweet, and love you all the way. I reached for you, you come to me, and love.

a lot of people aren't aware that Dolly Parton was just a prolific and wonderful songwriter, wrote songs for a host of big names, and you know those names, Whitney Houston being one of them. And that was a song she wrote for the Trio album, the trio being Dolly Parton, Linda Ronstadt, and Emmylou Harris, Wildflowers, written by Dolly Parton. Boy, there are a ton of tributes out there for Dolly Parton, and there will be in the next few days and weeks to come. Really enjoyed some of the things that I saw this last few days since she passed away from us, and heading up to heaven to be with her husband and fellow friends and family. We pray for her and wish her well, wish her family well. And so we started out this last set of music, and we ended this last set of music with Dolly Parton. Wildflowers is what we just last heard. Then we heard some classic fusion expansions with Lonnie Liston Smith and Mr. Magic with Grover Washington Jr. And then we started out with, yes, the Americana Queen, Dolly from the Rainbow album, doing More Than I Can Say. Tango. I think we'll play some new tango music. Let's see what we got here. Tango music. It originated in the late 1800s near the border of Argentina and Uruguay. Influenced by the cultures of Africa and Europe, it became very popular worldwide by the early 1900s and has been identified with Argentina ever since. Here's the master bandolin player Alex Reitman. He's formed the Alex Reitman Tango Ensemble, a group based in Sarasota, Florida, and this is their brand new album. So let's take a listen. If you want to get up and dance, slow or fast, do it now.

0: Muchas gracias.
1: That's Tom Ritchie singing Night and Day, Cole Porter's wonderful, wonderful song, live at Borges, 1975. That just came out this year. Tom Ritchie, happening in Buenos Aires. Very nice. A lot of standards, some wonderful instrumentals on here, just kind of looking at this. There's also Radiohead's Creep on there, too. We tried playing that one time, but it didn't work, so I figured maybe it's not meant to be. I don't know. Before that, we had some Tito Puente from the Gaza Mitemba album doing Cha Cha Cha. That's a Chuchu Valdez composition. And also Round Midnight from Cassandra Wilson, After the Beginning Again. Oh, wasn't that wonderful? That came out in 1992. Cassandra Wilson singing Around Midnight. And we started out with some tango music, La Grimace de Arrabal, with Alex Reutemann and his Tango Ensemble. And that brings you up to speed on the Music Cafe. I'm Mike Rubicki, your host. For another hour, we've got the new Van Morrison, some Amber Weeks, David Benoit, Rob Dixon doing some Naptown Soul. And speaking of soul, we've also have some Bill Withers and maybe even some ZZ Top. But in the meantime, we've got Rosalia from her latest, Lux.

0: I'm Mary Louise Kelly. You may have heard that prices for used vehicles are up. 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